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That's the voice of Novato doing that one there. 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I know you're going to love this one. 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

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And of course, better you try and fail to try. 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

0: she's not afraid. 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
0: This is Terrence Wright.

Yeah, you know, when you're chilling in the West Indies, you get the sunshine, the rivers, and the trees. 365 days, you ain't got to study no snow, huh? It's so pleased to be chilling in the West Indies. Yeah, I tell you. Here comes Shaggy. With a little crossover for you. I need you.

0: It's a Marshall special, kind of special tonight for you, right? 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

winding up to the top of the hour for tonight. 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

If you would stand to your feet right now, would you just raise your hands one more time toward heaven? And listen now, let's just begin to worship Him all over this building in the overflow. 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We worship You, Jesus. 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
4: You know it is true, if we don't find a way to allow our minds to relax and let our latent energy come forward, then indeed we only operating on the gasoline that we feed it, and not the built-in energy that's just waiting to get out. My name is Ronnie Bishop. Good evening. Welcome to Jazz on the Network. It is an opportunity for us just to lay back and unearth some senses that we may have repressed or just never taken the time to uncover them. There is something magical about jazz. It does that. So for the next 120 minutes, the invitation is yours to partake. This evening I've put together, after some extensive searching, some of the best saxophonists, some of the best instrumentalists, including some of the outstanding ladies who are doing work, like Althea Renee, Camille Thurman, Jeanette Harris, Teresa Grayson. And then I got some of the brothers like Ernie Watts, Jakeem Joyner, Yusuf Lateef, and Gerald Albright. It's all going to make for a wonderful evening of just laying back and letting the music do the talking. No one particular artist featured this evening, just an amalgam of unbelievable jazz expressions. Thank you for joining me and welcome.

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The voice of the Caribbean.

A little bit of Ernie Watts, Jakeem Joyner, and Jeanette Harris. It is Jazz on the Network, reminding you that we are here. And of course, the network, the Black World Music Network, is yours 24/7. 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It is the Black Diaspora Experience, always yours 24/7. As we continue inside Jazz on the Network, we're going to lean back into a bit of Michael Ross, a wonderful guitarist, Paul Davis. And then there's this track that is a sort of blues club jam, a classic from Ramsey Lovett's Trio. It's called The In Crowd.

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0: Yeah, man. 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
1: It is nice sometimes to bring it back to love. 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

I want to make that about 24 minutes after the hour. Here comes Taurus Riley. They call us the Chief Rocker. Rocking the Big Dial 99.3 in the streets. 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Crystal clear, we are here.

Gonna rock this one for Culture Knox, Locked On in Buffalo, New York. Bring it back, boss. Also gotta play this one for the Party Angels, Locked On in the T-Dot, Toronto, the Scotiabank ladies. Go back, boy. They call us the Chief Rocker.

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1: 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The champion cell is on the ones and twos. 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
5: Man, it's such a lovely feeling. See, Wiley music keep playing. 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Baba Shanda, the son of the Father Almighty, I endorse him. Yeah, man!

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I say good afternoon? Can I say good evening? Can I say welcome aboard, guys? Yeah, man, the A1 juggling machine, the A1 juggling sound. Your Zulu Morpheus Entertainment's about to rock out on your feet. Blazing the best in soca. You know how we do on Island Star Radio. The pumping start, the madness start. Tell it, we counting down. Roughly. So are you ready for the world's greatest show? Gotta say good evening to Melissa Malone. She's inside the building on your 80th. Big up to you and the entire family, Melissa.

there's three different ways you can get interactive with me. You can definitely hit me up at www.islandstarradio in the chat room. Let's get interactive there. If you follow me on Facebook at DJ Morpheus ENT, you can be inside, come inside the studio on that live stream. Gotta say good evening to Tamar, Stewart also. Who else is inside the building? And you can also follow me on Instagram at DJ Morpheus ENT. Send me a message there. Shout your crew, shout your team, shout your posse. Send some love. Let me know where you're rocking out to, rocking out from on this. Let's get crazy, let's get mad, let's get sick on your. 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
1: 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Why? I don't worry about all the sound.
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0: 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You see?
1: All the data schemes.
0: How I play? Billy Slaughter.
1: Selecting.
0: Uh-huh.
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0: Biggest slot, I like how you're there. I go out with a bag of things. Scott, you know.
1: I'm making you say this is a Stone Love sound. The immortal sound of Princess, me name, and I miss me now for you, me say. And Stone Love sound, kid, jump.
0: We got the people that go and support the bar. You understand? That's right, short reasoning. No time.
1: God, guys, I need the spirit to see. So make up yourself, Father Weepow. Diamond. Billy Slater.
0: Him there.
1: G-Force. Fire Ross. Bill Cosby. Jazzy J.
0: Here's your Bubba Toss. Ice Kid. I ain't skill here. The Lion Soldier.
1: A war. We shoot them.
0: You see? Back of field style, you know?
1: And jump on dead for a come around. You hear me now?
0: Hey, this is Prince, as original band deliver youth.

0: 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So that what I need. Ready now.
1: Give me
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1: man store love.
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1: Store love. 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
0: When the man know you have your

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2: 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Hold up your wicked.
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0: 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Please and thank you.
1: Yeah. 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Now, this is a song we are carrying the name there, which is everlasting.
0: I don't really matter, so still love.
1: Love this song, yeah. 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
0: But God bless the light of them. Let me see some light that turn on from early, you know.
1: For all of your

0: October. You know it's all about Jamvite Entertainment Center. You don't know South Manchester for the island.
1: All wicked,
0: no. 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
1: Balance him lip.
0: You see.
1: Off. People who know see though, with that I got cost. Mumma and Papa figures when they look last. Maka tree a chop down, bury him on the grass.
0: Alright, baby, we in the squad, big of yourself, girl. You don't know you're in a gangster paradise. You don't know everything natural. See?
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1: Stole up sound.
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1: So I wanna
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1: Yeah.
0: So ganja man.
1: Yeah, man.
0: Who on the time again? Who on the time again? 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

0: Leave I because I said, Father, skip that another place, large up.
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0: 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You see me, I say?
1: Hey, no time. I want them in the kitchen. Ooh. Sell them bag of sample.
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1: And it's fake.
0: I want them to plan.
1: Them are tight.
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0: Where's your Winston? 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Remember the days, yeah?
1: You gotta make my design on Stone Road Movement.
0: Why we stand away for history, you know? 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
0: Pa, pa, pa, pa, pa, we set a sound on fire.
1: Ready now.
0: Yeah, why? Sound for dead, spirit of your nasty, no live.
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0: 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Yeah.
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1: If you want Frankie P to shell for you, just say yeah, yeah, yeah, yeah, yeah.
2: Just say yeah, me, yeah, me, yeah.
1: Let's try. If you don't know who I am, you might do, then just sing for me.
2: Say yeah.
1: Yeah.
2: DJ KRS, make up your server.
1: Yeah.

Alevi, Alevi, Alevi, Alevi, Alevi, Alevi, Alevi, Alevi, Alevi, Alevi, Alevi, Alevi, Alevi, Alevi, Alevi, Alevi, Alevi, Alevi, Alevi, Alevi, Alevi, Alevi, Alevi, Alevi, Alevi, Alevi, Alevi, Alevi, 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

0: Say, Pat, see what your vibes are with this weekend. 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

0: say, baby girl, if you really want that, just when you buck up on me. 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
1: 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Yeah.
0: Oh, Lord.
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1: 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I'm looking good. I'm feeling good.
0: 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I'm going to go to

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0: Yeah. 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
0: Never have it in your mind unless you see a watch and say yes and you're in time. 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

0: if you're just joining us, we almost didn't have a stream tonight. DJ Conspiracy with the Raid, yo, thank you so much, man. 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
1: Everybody singing.
0: 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I was resting all day. Played some PlayStation with the fellas earlier. And I was like, yo, you know, I don't know if I'm going to do this, but... I'm going to try. We might not do the full 3.

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